0: Cleopatra, Queen of Denial, from Pam Tellis on Country Gold. I'm Steve Harmon. 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
1: This is Marie, Glendale, California. I'd like to hear Toby Keith. Thank you.
0: Thank you. Toby Keith should have been a cowboy.

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1: Bo Cephas, Hank Jr. on Country Gold by request at 855-958-3774. I've got some exciting news about Dolly Parton. Dolly Parton Airport. Dolly Parton's 925 Day, September 25th, coming up with Mark Wills next.

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10: 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Welcome to Country Gold. I'm Steve Harmon. This is the good stuff. 80s, 90s country, some early 2000s. A round of Wikipedia truth or bull. Coming up with Steve, I don't have to be me till Monday. Azar after Lady A. I need you now on Country Gold.

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0: Mark Wills on Country Gold and Jacob's Ladder. He's at the Grand Ole Opry this coming weekend. It's not officially Dolly Night, but this coming 9-5 Friday night, he'll be playing at the Grand Ole Opry. I wonder if he'll do a Dolly song. Coming up, we're going to test your memory. Can you remember the songs from Lisa?
1: 1992.
0: Oh, I bet I remember.

0: my hero.
1: Lone Star by request for Mr. Mom on Country Gold. It's Steve Harmon. Special thanks to Brad Meltzer, who wrote the little children's book, I Am Dolly Parton. Mark Wills. You know, coming up this Friday is 9/25. It's Dolly Day, according to... We're just going to make it that day. I don't know if you need an official proclamation. And if you'd like to help out, go to our Facebook page. We've got a bunch of ways you can help out. Country Gold with Steve Harmon. Next week, one of my heroes, William Lee Golden, from the Oak Ridge Boys, is here. We'll find out if he shaved. I'm going to bet he hasn't. Country Gold, produced in Nashville by Alexis Aiken for Westwood One. I'm Steve Harmon. Hey, Friday, do something for Dolly Day, and then tell us about it. See you next week.
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95.5 WSM. One good collaboration deserves another as we get ready for 925 Day. Dolly Parton and Brad Paisley on the way. I've got John Party and Thomas Rhett on.

0: Boris already getting on board to donate all their proceeds to Dolly's Imagination Library. Coming up here on the 25th for 925 Day. And Brad, never in a million years thought he was going to be dedicating this to Dolly. When I Get Where I'm Going, son, WSM.
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Jack Womack, here comes Luke.

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0: 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He is up for Entertainer of the Year, along with the lady I got coming up, who's your host of the events for the third consecutive year. Lady after Kojo.
1: He's a ranch hand in a pinch, man. 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

Biggest song of the summer, and I don't think it would be a stretch to say it's going to be the biggest song of the year. 23 weeks at number one of the Hot 100. It is Womack. I have got the Chief on the way. Luke Bryan. And Ty Meyer is going to take us clear the ends of the earth. Hang on.

scrolling, thinking you should go to bed. Well, whatever you do, keep us on. We'll put you to sleep or get you going. Chase Matthew going to help us hold it down. Got Dustin Lynch on the way, too, here on 95.5 WSM.

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1: 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Everybody is high on marijuana.
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0: He is as cowboy as it gets and turning Vegas upside down. Four lucky fans going to be along for the ride. And you got four chances to text and win today to see Riley in December. A lot of autographed merchandise in there. It's brought to you by Mark Spain Real Estate. 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

0: a show you will not want to miss at the Ryman. Dwight Yoakam. 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

0: 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They don't make them like
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He's up for a couple of CMAs and turned the country pink this year. Also, make your Christmas plans for that Megan Maroney fan. She's going to have her very own doll out. Thomas Ray, Jordan Davis, Toby Keith on the way. It's Jeff Womack. Thanks for riding with us, Montgomery Gentry.

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95.5 WSM Silver Sands Marina. The wait is almost over. It's going to be out Friday. We'll sort of tide you over. Until then, we're going to keep carrying on because we are 95.5 WSM. Appreciate you.

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One of the first times these two worked together, Kix had just a little suggestion. He said, it's a change man, why don't we make it brand new man? As they say, the rest is history. I saw

95.5 WSM, Morgan Wallen, Blake Shelton on the way. Oh, the Songwriter Awards coming up at the Ryman tomorrow night. You might still be able to get tickets. Here comes Jason.

0: 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So excited because Monday morning, we're going to be joined on the show by comedian Leanne Morgan.
1: I don't mean to scare y'all, but I travel all over the United States. And let me tell you something. Everybody is high on marijuana.
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95.5 WSM. It's been so long since you've had a trip for yourself. Maybe you just got back from one, a few of you. Okay. At any rate, you're going to be ready for one in December. Riley Green, your chance to see him in Las Vegas. Four chances for you to win just for texting today.

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Standing there in your rear view and getting soaked to the bone.

0: not settle for a slow down. 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

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That song up for Song of the Year at the CMA. It's going to be here before we know it. Shane Proffitt, Jason Aldean, thanks for starting your morning with us. 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

Carolina, who's ready to go see the Preds take on Tampa Bay Lightning. That's coming up at Bridgestone Arena tomorrow night. Luke Combs, Thomas Rhett on the way for you in the meantime. 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

95.5 WSM. Four chances for you to win your way to see Riley Green in Vegas. Well, his duet partner, Ella Langley's got a new song already in the top 10. It's coming up in about 8 minutes. After.

So again, you're getting down to your last chances to see Riley Green in Las Vegas. Big D and Bubba have got your first shot coming up at 8 o'clock. I have got Carrie Underwood in Alabama on the way in the meantime.

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2: No.
0: She put it up early because she does every year. Because it takes her more than 100 hours to put up. So she's like, if I'm going to do this and it's going to take me several days worth of work to put up my Halloween thing, then I'm going to get some enjoyment out of it. And everybody seems to go and love it. She says, normally I put them up mid-August.

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0: taxes.
1: Bubba, what's your favor that you do for me?
0: I'm looking for a sourdough starter. I've decided I need a pet, and
1: I
0: want to go ahead and get I'm looking for a very specific kind of flour.
1: All right.
0: I'm looking for a starter that is made with einkorn flour. Have you heard of that?
1: No.
0: It's like apparently not modern. It's like the old school kind of thing, and it makes it easier to digest because it doesn't have some kind of gladian, whatever, or something or other.
1: All right.
0: Also has more protein, carotenoids, B vitamins, and all that kind of stuff. So, yeah, that's what I'm looking for.
1: So where do you get all that?
0: You have to ask people, because that's the thing. To be one, you have to ask one.
1: Oh, wow.
0: And this if you are a sourdough person who has einkorn starters, and you can point me in the right direction, that's exactly what I'm looking for.
1: So they just DM you?
0: Just DM me.
1: Can they
0: DM
1: just
0: me.
1: Mail that to you?
0: I don't think so. But we'll figure out how to get it and all that kind of stuff. If you just reach out at Bubba Radio on any of the apps, I'll be checking DMs today.
1: I mean, I want to make fun of you, but this might be the sexiest thing about you.
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1: Okay.
0: Make you buy me a truck to pull it.
2: 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You can buy
3: me. What you said, color?
4: It sounded like she said, "What color am I?"
0: White, probably, but blue.
5: Please tell me number nine.
4: Yeah, number nine.
0: You are. You're number nine. You won.
5: What? Okay.
0: Wow. All that for that?
4: We'll celebrate for you.
0: What the heck? You're like, "What color am I?" We're like, nine. You go. Okay. You're color number nine.
1: Yeah.
0: That's what I'm talking about. Ding, ding, ding, ding, ding, ding, ding, ding, ding.
1: I can't believe it. I never win anything. Oh, my gosh.
0: Ah. All right. Enough of that.
5: Yeah, no, Biggie and Bubba. Congrats. Your sourdough.
4: Yes, I'm looking for the einkorn, please. Anybody hook me up?
0: Bubba needs a sourdough starter.
4: No. It's either sourdough or a puppy.
5: My sister-in-law does sourdough classes, but I don't. That's not my jam.
0: All right.
5: So
4: Jam is your jam.
0: All right, congratulations to you. We'll do it again tomorrow. Another chance to win tickets for Chris Jansen playing the Rhymin with 95.5 WSO.
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Hey, this afternoon, Tyler Reese is going to give you some free tickets for Casey Musgraves. That's right, Casey Musgraves. Your chance to win is on the way in the 5 o'clock hour. Good luck. I've been

95.5 WSM. We are getting cooler weather, but it's going to take a couple of days as we get into probably midweek. We'll start to see the shift from the 90s into the 80s. Actually, we get a little more of the 80s tomorrow as well, but really starts on Wednesday.

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1: 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Well, two Nashville restaurants landed on the New York Times coveted best restaurants list. Okay. Listen, I love our city, but I don't recognize our city. The two best restaurants, Coppenor and Junior.
2: I've never heard of either one.
1: Neither one.
2: Are they too expensive?
1: But I mean, have you been to Las Palmas on Highway 100?
2: Dude.
1: Right next to the Kroger.
2: Have you been to Waffle House?
1: I mean, come on. Really? I'm sure they're great. I'm sure they're awesome.
2: Cheese grits? I mean,
1: and if you want to go on down the road to Dairy Queen, they got some fried cheese curds. New York Times don't know what they're talking about.
2: What are these places again?
1: Coppenor? C-A-U-P-O-N-O-R?
2: Coppenor?
1: I don't know.
2: Oh, no, it's got a French.
1: Coppenor? And Junior. But anyway.
2: It's Junior.
1: Well, congrats to them, man. Congrats to them. We got more music. It's next. 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
1: I'm First Alert meteorologist Melanie Layden. Hot again today with high temperatures back in the upper 90s. We will get some showers and thunderstorms later this afternoon and into the evening. One or two of those could be on the stronger side with wind and heavy rain. Cooler air takes over by the middle of the week.
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I'm Sammy. Hey, hi, how we doing? I'm struggling over here, y'all. But hey, at least we can struggle together on this Monday morning. We're going to get through it. We're going to get through it together. Here's Morgan Wallen.

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0: Luke Bryan on 95.5 WSM. I'm Sammy Kincaid, and Riley Green's new album, That Just Me, dropped on Friday. Have you heard of Pave All Them Dirt Roads? So good. It's a tribute to Brooks and Dunn. Today, we get to see him on The Voice as he makes his coaching debut. Here he is, Change My Mind.
1: If you showed up, I wouldn't let you in.

That's Al Dean on 95.5 WSM. I'm Sammy Kincaid. Will we see him at Luke Bryan and Friends this Thursday? It's a great question. We could also possibly see Luke Combs at that. Will we get to hear their new collab on Thursday night? It's Be By You.

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1: I'm First Alert meteorologist Melanie Layden. Hot again today with high temperatures back in the upper 90s. We will get some showers and thunderstorms later this afternoon and into the evening. One or two of those could be on the stronger side with wind and heavy rain. Cooler air takes over by the middle of the week.
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Joel Swindell on 95.5 WSM. I'm Sammy Kincaid, and Kenny Chesney's new album drops on Friday, Silver Sands Marina. And if you want to go to the album release party that's happening at Pinnacle, well, text his last name, Chesney. Text Chesney to 615-737-9500 for a chance to win your way in. Here's Shay.

Toby Keith on 95.5 WSM. I'm Sammy Kincaid, and this is your weekly reminder to just always be kind to others. I woke up this morning, and it was just like, bam, smack in the face, hitting me with a Monday morning. I don't know what's going on, what's in the air today, but whether it's big or small that somebody's going through, you never know. So just be kind. It's beautiful things.

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Justin Lynch on 95.5 WSM. I'm Sammy Kincaid, and I'm preparing for a week six of high school football for our TV broadcast. Is that not crazy to hear? Week six. We're basically halfway through the season. I've got Henry County at Brentwood. What game are you going to this week?

0: wall from our roof. It'll be great. Probably going to be a couch. But yeah, that's what we do. Also, we also give away things. How about tickets for the guy's got a boat and a truck to pull it. Chris Jansen tickets for you to win. 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

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I'm Sammy Kincaid. And, you know, growing up here, you got some unique stories. My mom used to do yoga with Trisha Yearwood in her apartment at Cumberland. I don't think many

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I'm Sammy Kincaid, and I think you deserve to have a little fun, so why don't we take that fun to Vegas? What you say? I got your next national keyword to see Riley Green in Vegas in three songs.

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1: I'm First Alert meteorologist Melanie Layden. Still hot today, temperatures in the upper 90s, feeling like the 100s. We get some relief soon. The cold front that's going to bring us some showers and a few isolated thunderstorms tonight. Some of those storms could be on the strong to even severe side.
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John Party on 95.5 WSM. I'm Sammy, and if you want to win your way into the Kenny Chesney album release party at the Pinnacle, well, text his last name, Chesney, to 615-737-9500. Good luck. Here's Morgan Wallen.

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0: Kyle Dean on 95.5 WSM. I'm Sammy Kincaid. And did you ever have any kind of financial responsibility class growing up? I mean, I took finance in high school. Is that not a thing anymore? I got a story coming up in just a bit.
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Chris Stapleton, White Horse on 95.5 WSM. I'm Sammy Kincaid, and the Preds are back at Bridgestone Arena tomorrow night. They did have their preseason game against the Lightning yesterday, lost that 1-2-1, but they got another chance at the Lightning with tomorrow night's game. Starts at 7. Sitting

You mean getting cash back actually comes from your own bank account? Yeah, I don't know how this has become a thing. I'm Sammy, it's 95.5 WSM, but somehow young adults did not realize that getting cash back actually came from your own bank account. Hear this out, okay? So this girl went on TikTok posting about how she's been scammed by the grocery store because they've been taking money from her. They've been stealing money from her. But have they really? Okay, so every single time she goes to the grocery store, she looks at the how much she's saved on the screen, and it usually is around $50. So whenever she's asked, do you want cash back?

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1: I'm First Alert meteorologist Melanie Layden. Still hot today, temperatures in the upper 90s, feeling like the 100s. We get some relief soon. The cold front that's going to bring us some showers and a few isolated thunderstorms tonight. Some of those storms could be on the strong to even severe side.
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Aldean on 95.5 WSM. I'm Sammy Kincaid, and well, we get to see Jason Aldean Thursday night at Luke Bryan and Friends. I feel like we've been talking about this concert for forever, and it's finally here this week. What a week we've got here in Nashville with it kicking off with Luke Bryan Thursday night. Here he is. Play it again.

0: Chase Matthew on 95.5 WSM. I'm Sammy Kincaid. And if you want to head to Kenny Chesney's album release party for Silver Sands Marine on Friday at the Pinnacle, well, we got your chance to win your way in. Text the keyword Chesney, his last name, to 615-737-9500 for a chance to win. 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
4: He's a ranch hand in a pinch, man. 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
1: 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I'm Sammy, and do you know what today is? It's September 21st. Happy Earth, Wind, and Fire Day. That song always puts me in a good mood, but you know, Dirks puts a little two in my step.

0: 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The only thing that hasn't changed is Nashville wakes up with Big D and Bubba.
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Blake Shelton on 95.5 WSM. I'm Sammy Kincaid, and ever since Signs was released on Friday, I don't think I can get Luke Bryan and Luke Combs' Finders Keepers out of my head, much of how this one was. It's rethink some things.

Justin Moore on 95.5 WSM. I'm Sammy Kincaid, and time's ticking on the chances for you to text in and win tickets to go see Riley Green in Vegas. It's going to include your flights, hotels. Everything is covered. I'm going to have that next national keyword for you to text in to win coming up in three songs. But first, here's some Tim McGraw, my next 30 years. I think I-

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2: 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First day of fall, so what are we going to do? 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

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I'm Sammy Kincaid. And FGL announced last week they're going on the festival tour. They're now starting to announce some of those locations. Surely CMA Fest has got to be one of them.

the day, Potts Farm was a place to go. Load the truck up, hit the dirt road. Jump the barbed wire, spread the word. Light the bonfire and call the girls. King in the can and the Marlboro man. Jack and Jim were a few good men. Where you learn how to kiss and cuss and fight too.

Aldean on 95.5 WSM. I'm Sammy Kincaid. And if you want to see Kenny Chesney at the album release party on Friday for Silver Sands Marina, it's happening at the Pinnacle. Well, you can text your way in Chesney to 615-737-9500 for a chance to win some tickets. Here's Luke Combs.

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I love it. I want some more. 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

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I'm Sammy Kincaid and Luke Bryan and friends. Happening Thursday night. What do we think the over-under is? I'm going to set it at, should we go six? Six friends that he's bringing out on stage? I mean, it's got friends in the title, right? Here's Country and She Knows It. Denim cut.

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95.5 WSM. I'm Sammy Kincaid. And if you want to go to Kenny Chesney's album release party at the Pinnacle, well, 95.5 WSM has that opportunity for you. All you got to do is text Chesney, his last name, to the number 615-737-9500. You can only be entered in once, but you do that, you'll have a chance to win. Here's Blake Shelton.

Tim McGraw, 95.5 WSM. And you know what I love so much about this town is you never know who's going to be at the same events just hanging out in the crowd. Yesterday went to Disney on Ice. Guess who was sitting up front? Jason Aldean and family. It was a good show. Here's Don't Tell on Me.

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1: I'm First Alert meteorologist Melanie Layden. Still hot today, temperatures in the upper 90s, feeling like the 100s. We get some relief soon, but the cold front that's going to bring us some showers and a few isolated thunderstorms tonight. Some of those storms could be on the strong to even severe side.
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2: I love a first cast when the water's glass and the line starts to run. 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I love a twilight in the morning before the day wakes up.

Jordan Davis on 95.5 WSM. I'm Sammy Kincaid. And just mentioned how Jason Aldean and fam were at Disney on Ice. I was there as well yesterday. And not on my bingo card was Mike Wazowski swinging from the ceiling like a disco ball. You also had Ursula doing that. Quite the time. Here's Anytime Soon. Been so long.

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Morgan there. Tyler Reese here, 95.5 WSM. Well, Morgan, rumored to be possibly the guest picker this week on ESPN's College Game Day with Pat McAfee and the circus there coming to Neyland's as number 4 Tennessee takes on the number 1 Longhorns from Texas. Yeah.

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1: 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Also, we also give away things. How about tickets for the guy's got a boat and a truck to pull it. 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

0: Megan, the voice of the SEC Nation here. Rocky Top. Arkansas calls the home. Naming them all off there. Megan Maroney, the beautiful things, and her Georgia Bulldogs.
1: Boo.
0: Georgia's taking on Oklahoma this week. And our Vols, they've got their plate full with the number one Longhorns of Texas coming to Neyland, along with ESPN College Game Day as well. Megan, though, she's overseas. The international tour continues over the weekend in the Netherlands. Roll.

So Kenny Chesney, the great Kenny Chesney, has announced an album release party for that new album on Friday, Silver Sands Marina. And it's at the Pinnacle. And we've got tickets for you to go. I'll tell you how to win those. Give me less than 10 minutes. There's a four.

0: Jobs, we park. 95.5 WSM, 737-9500. The phone number here in the studio. It's Tyler Reese. And a big old contest just started today for a big album release party Friday at the Pinnacle downtown. And I will give you the keyword in a hot minute to text so you can win your way in. I'm talking like less than 4,000 people are going to be at the show to see the great Kenny Chesney and the new album, Silver Sands Marina, right around the corner. Michelle's Germantown Line 2. Yeah, it's going to be at the Pinnacle venue downtown.
1: Oh, yeah.
0: And he's going to play a show there, but it's a very, you know, select number. I think it's only like 3,800 people can get into that place. So.
1: Right.
0: So you got to text Chesney. Chesney is your keyword. 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That same number. You text everything else to in the same number. You call to win tickets with me every afternoon. It's Chesney, like Kenny Chesney. Text that to 615-737-9500. And good luck, and we'll see you Friday.
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8: I'm First Alert meteorologist Melanie Layden. Still hot today, temperatures in the upper 90s, feeling like the 100s. We get some relief soon. The cold front that's going to bring us some showers and a few isolated thunderstorms tonight. Some of those storms could be on the strong to even severe side.
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0: Missy, I know you love this MacArthur song. You need to tell the folks at McDonald's you love it that much.
1: What's that?
0: The song MacArthur. You should order a MacArthur and cheese and see what they do.
1: You think that would be a winner?
0: They may look at you a little funny, but it's worth a shot.
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opportunity just opened up for you today to see Kenny Chesney right here in Nashville the end of the week. Yep, you heard me right. Big album release party for Silver Sands Marina. 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

Here's your shot to see Kenny Chesney with the few, the proud, and the only less than 4,000 that'll be at the Pinnacle to see Kenny Chesney here in Nashville. 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
1: A handful of accidents already. Charlotte Avenue at 28th Avenue. Also in Hermitage, Lebanon Pike at Jacksonian Drive. Near Vanderbilt, Elliston Place eastbound at West End Avenue, a crash. Also Thompson Lane northbound at Mashburn Lane, we have a wreck. And in the Bordeaux area, Ashland City Highway westbound at Jordan Drive. I'm Jay Harper.
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0: You're going to fly all the way to Vegas, see Riley Green. That keyword just less than 10 minutes away. And Carlene's already firing up the cold shower for Riley's big debut on The Voice tonight. You think he's pretty neat, huh?
1: He's more than neat.
0: Oh, okay. So you're all in.
1: Oh, yeah.
0: You're all in.
1: Yes, okay. I'm all in.
0: Oh, boy. Keyword less than 10 minutes away.
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0: You could be like Wayne out there in Smithsville. I called him today to say, hey, you're going to see Riley Green in Vegas. Now you can right now.
1: Riley Green in Las Vegas. Here's your national text keyword for your chance to win.
0: It is shoes. Shoes is your keyword. S-H-O-E-S. Text shoes to this number now, 95819. 95819. Shoes. Text that to 95819 and good luck. And here's my call with Wayne. You guys ready for this?
2: It's Wayne with Benco.
0: Hey, Wayne, how are you today? 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
2: I'm good, Tyler. How are you?
0: I'm good. How was your weekend?
2: Well, it was quiet.
0: Let's make it a little louder for you. Do you remember getting qualified or texting to get qualified to go see Riley Green in Las Vegas?
2: You've got to be shitting me.
0: Well, I don't think we can use that on the radio, but I may be serious. So, Wayne, guess what? Out of all those people that were texting and getting qualified, hoping to get a phone call to tell them they're going to Vegas, Wayne, you're going to Las Vegas to see Riley Green.
2: Oh, hallelujah. Thank you, brother. Oh, man, I've got goosebumps.
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5: A crash now reported, I-24 westbound at Briley Parkway. That would be exit 54. Church Street westbound at 21st Avenue North, an injury crash in Midtown. In Hermitage, a wreck still being cleared. Old Hickory Boulevard at Andrew Jackson Way. 19th Avenue South between West End and Broadway, we have a wreck. And also Hamilton Church Road at Hamilton Crossing, a crash. I'm Jay Harper.
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we've known she's loved rock music her whole life, right? And now she's being mentored by Axl Rose. Yes, the Axl Rose of Guns N' Roses. How about that? Not Axel Foley. No, not Beverly Hills. That would be fun, though.

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Play a special show in Nashville at the Pinnacle, an album release concert. 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

Holding it down, the pride of Robertson County, Chase Matthew there, 95.5 WSM. Here's that promise, Kenny Chesney keyword. Want to go see Kenny's big album release party this week in Nashville? 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

0: fall from our roof. It'll be great. It could be a couch. But yeah, that's what we do. Also, we also give away things. How about tickets for the guy's got a boat and a truck to pull it. Chris Jansen tickets for you to win. 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
1: 95.5 WSM traffic. Near Priest Lake, a crash, Smith Springs Road at Castlegate Drive. Still clearing this wreck in the Gulch, 14th Avenue South, southbound at Broadway. In the West End area, 21st Avenue South at Blair Boulevard, that's an injury crash. 3rd Avenue at Jefferson Street, a wreck. Hillsborough Pike at Sharon Hill Circle, a crash in Hillsborough. And 24 westbound at exit 54, clearing that crash. I'm Jay Harper.
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95.5 WSM, Tyler Reese, and all this week, your shot at Casey Musgraves tickets. The Middle of Nowhere Tour coming to Bridgestone for two nights. 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

95.5 WSM, Tyler Reese getting you into Casey Musgraves. Last chance, Casey Musgraves tickets. The Middle of Nowhere Tour coming to Bridgestone. You want to go. 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

0: 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Hello there. Who's this?
1: This is Tiffany.
0: Tiffany, where are you calling from?
1: I am in Elkton, Kentucky right now.
0: Oh, my goodness. What's happening out there? Are you in trouble?
1: No, I'm just going to a baseball game.
0: Oh, nice. What grade?
1: Third grade. I had to think about it.
0: Sorry, didn't mean multiple choice questions on a Monday. My apologies.
1: Yeah.
0: Hey, guess what? Casey Musgraves. Woo! And her swinging disco balls are coming to Bridgestone here. Oh, it's going to be quite the time. You ever been to a Casey Musgraves show?
1: I have not.
0: It's going to be a good night. She's there for two nights, so you're there for one of those. And Flatland Cavalry, who's fantastic, is part of the show. So
2: yeah!
0: You got two tickets for that. Congratulations, Tiffany.
1: I love that. Thank you.
3: 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Well, tomorrow's going to be an interesting one. First day of fall, so what are we going to do? We're going to let a bunch of stuff fall from our roof. It'll be great. Probably going to be a couch. But yeah, that's what we do. Also, we also give away things. How about tickets for the guy's got a boat and a truck to pull it. Chris Jansen tickets for you to win. 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
5: I-65 northbound at Cool Springs Boulevard. We've got a stalled vehicle in the Franklin area. It's blocking the left lane near exit 68. 3rd Avenue at Jefferson Street, a wreck. 21st Avenue South at Blair Boulevard, that injury crash still there. Also in the North Gulch, this wreck still there. 14th Avenue South southbound at Broadway. I'm Jay Harper.
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0: I need to know now. These are powerful words. What were the words you heard to stop you in your tracks? 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
0: Oh, are you a Riley Green freakazoid?
1: Yes.
0: Oh, so you got to be all cranked up. Are you trying to win this trip to get to Vegas?
1: I've tried, yes, but no luck on that. Yes.
0: Well, another shot tomorrow morning. 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
3: Near the airport, I-40 eastbound at exit 216A, we have a crash and it's blocking the left two lanes entirely. Quite the backup. 24 eastbound at exit 54, Briley Parkway South, a crash there. 40 eastbound at Hermitage Avenue, an accident reported. Also, the left lane blocked on the south side, 40 eastbound at Fessler's Lane. Lafayette Street westbound at Fairfield Avenue, a crash reported. I'm Jay Harper.
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So Kenny Chesney just announced a big album release concert at the Pinnacle downtown. Like, less than 4,000 people can fit in that bad boy. An intimate setting to see Kenny Chesney. We've got your tickets. I'll tell you how to win. Give me less than 10 minutes.

95.5 WSM, Tyler Reese. And here's your keyword to text to win your way in to see Kenny Chesney this week at the Pinnacle. A big album release party just announced. Only way in pretty much is to win because there's not a bunch of seats in the Pinnacle. 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

0: Bailey Currington, 95.5 WSM, 737-9500. The phone number in the studio here. Oh, it's been just a wonderful ride, hasn't it? I feel like it's lasted for a quarter of a year, this heat dome over Middle Tennessee. With the 95-plus temperatures and humidity, and yeah, we've been enduring it for way too long. We're finally getting some rest for the weary tomorrow. It looks about 24 hours from now, the heat dome will dissipate. Hard to believe. Just back in January, we were all covered in ice, right? Oh, Mother Nature, she's a you-know-what. Oh, we mean that in the sweetest way possible. Anyway, where's this going? 9 times out of 10, we usually have no clue. But that's only when I'm at the helm, you lucky dogs. Cumberland Electric out there, Shady Grove, dealing with some major power outages, kind of like we did back in January, but for some different reasons. Now, Chad's out there, Montgomery County, Line 4. What do you do for a living?
1: I have a truck.
0: Excellent.
1: Truck driver.
0: Semi or a dump truck, or what are we talking about here?
1: Yeah, semi, okay. But I'm local.
0: So you're local. So where do you drive every day? All over the place?
1: All over town, Nashville. We deliver Connexes, containers, and then trailers for like warehouses and stuff like that.
0: So remember back in all that fun we had in January with the winter storm, the ice, the power outages there. Did you guys lose power at all?
1: Just lost internet.
0: Yeah.
1: But the lights flickered a couple of times, but luckily, man, we were fortunate, I guess, you know, didn't lose power. And
0: they just had another major power outage this week. Did you hear about that?
1: Uh-uh.
0: Well, it has nothing to do with weather or anything like that, or maybe a guy like you driving a big old truck into one of those power poles. You ever done that before?
1: Oh, man, no. I hope I don't ever.
0: Yeah, knock on wood. I'm hitting my head for you. Luckily, the culprit of this power outage that NES solved,
2: I think a little quicker than the last one,
0: was James, a squirrel.
1: Oh, no.
0: Yeah. So, needless to say,
1: of all things,
0: that's how the story goes for Nutty, and sadly, that's how it ended as well.
1: Yeah.
0: Real quick.
1: Life is a
0: squirrel jerky? Too soon.
1: Yeah.
0: Those are hot nuts, I think is what we call those.
1: Yeah.
0: Oof.
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I mean, to call this Kenny Chesney album release party exclusive is an understatement, because the Pinnacle only holds like less than 4,000 people. This baby's going to be jam-packed. You want to go see Kenny Chesney Friday night here in Nashville? Text Chesney to this number, 615-737-9500. I'm Tyler Reese. We'll do it again tomorrow. Country Nights Live is next. 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